earth betray the marriage spent. Yeah, the widowhood of every government signs for all to see. I can't run no more with that lawless crowd.

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Have you come to raise the dead? Have you come here to play Jesus to the lepers in your head?

I'd like to sing a little song that I wrote for my friend Robert Mapplethorpe shortly before he passed away. Little emerald bird wants to fly away. If I

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Let's think about our friends for a moment and think of them good, because as it's been eloquently stated, the departed live on in the memory of the living. Little emerald bird wants to fly away.

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Little emerald bird wants to fly away. If I

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Let's think about our friends for a moment and think of them good, because as it's been eloquently stated, the departed live on in the memory of the living. Little emerald bird wants to fly away. If I

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You look for sun, I look for rain. We're different people, we're not the same. The power of the sun. I look at treetops, you look

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The power of the heart. I looked at you, you looked at me. I thought of the past, you thought of what could be. Asked you once again to marry me. It was the

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Some rain has got to fall, but too much of that stuff has fallen into mine and into each heart. Some tears has got to fall, but I know that someday that sun is bound to shine.

I'd like to sing a little song that I wrote for my friend Robert Mapplethorpe shortly before he passed away. Little emerald bird wants to fly away. If I

I'd like to sing a little song that I wrote for my friend Robert Mapplethorpe shortly before he passed away. Let's think about our friends for a moment and think of them good, because as it's been eloquently stated, the departed live on in the memory of the living. Little emerald bird wants to fly away.